Dit is Kink. You hit me once, I hit you back. You gave a kick, I gave a slap. You smashed a plate over my head. Then I set fire to our bed.

0: het geluid van Kio en Bent die je sowieso in de gaten moet houden. Volgende week dan is er een belangrijk moment voor de band. Die is dus aanstaande. 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Ik ga daar straks met piepende badjes ga ik me daar naartoe bewegen in ieder geval. En vanmiddag mocht ik even zitten met frontman Finn en met de drummer Olly om te praten over wat er volgende week uitkomt.
1: So I am here with Kio. Guys, thank you so much for taking the time to speak with me and with the listeners of Kink as well. I mean, we are totally in love with the band and with the sound. Your debut album is coming out next week at the time of recording. So how's the excitement level?
2: I think we only realized it was next week yesterday. And it's kind of always felt like 6 months away or something. So it hit us as a bit of a shock, didn't it?
3: Yeah. I mean, we've been living with it for months now, so it's really excited to see how it goes down now.
1: Yeah, because some people already of course listened to it. Yeah. The entire thing.
2: Yeah.
1: I did. Yeah. And it's great. Spoiler alert, it's
2: Thank
1: great.
2: You. What's your favorite track?
1: I'm really addicted to That's Me because that's one we've been playing enough. A ton of, but the one that you also released as a single, Pistol, is like it's I really understand why you put that one out as
2: Thanks,
1: a single,
2: man.
1: But there's so much more to discover on it. The album is called Put a Smile on for Me.
2: Yep.
1: Can you explain where the title comes from?
2: So I wrote a song when we were in the search for a title. I was writing music at the same time and as you do, you know, and I had a lyric in one of these songs that kind of I've kind of shelved now, but the lyric stuck with me, which was Put a Smile on for Me, and I thought that'd be a good name for the record.
3: I mean, for me it's just quite a self-reflective album. It's about kind of emotion and dealing with your kind of inner demons and inner thoughts, so it's kind of that kind of fake happiness you give to the world while you're kind of processing that.
2: Yeah. Like the mask you wear.
1: I do feel that the songs you write are very genuine.
2: Thank you.
1: Is that a part of your mask? Is the album kind of your mask falling off?
2: Yeah, that's a good way of putting it. Yeah, I kind of convinced myself in the process of writing the majority of the songs that no one would ever hear them. So that I could kind of...
1: Crazy idea right now.
2: Yeah, it is crazy because now, you know, we're going to promote it and hopefully people will hear it. But... it was a nice way of letting go of other people's opinions. It wasn't so much that I was scared of kind of the fans and people that follow the band. It was more so like my inner circle and friends and family that I was nervous to hear, because if you know me, it could be kind of uncomfortable to hear, I think.
1: I think the sound that you guys make is great. It's like modern grunge sound. And I kind of recognize that there is like a little bit of a grunge movement going on.
2: Yeah.
1: I mean, you have bands like Bleach 93,
2: yeah.
1: Villanelle also has that little grunge edge.
2: Yeah.
1: Even the new album by The Pretty Reckless is kind of... And I think you guys are part of that. Is this the comeback of grunge in 2026?
2: I don't think it's the comeback. I think it's something new. But it's definitely, you know... It comes from the same cloth, I guess, but cut from the same cloth. But yeah, there's some great bands. I think like a lot of our folks were probably listening to the grunge bands. I don't know, maybe there's some sort of time alignment there. But I think it is also that people want something a bit more kind of raw and emotional and vulnerable, because... music for a long time was kind of, I think, on the chase to be cool rather than to be honest, and maybe there'll always be a kind of, you know, people want to be perceived as like a cool band, but I think that people are now realizing that, I think the coolest thing you can do is just kind of share your honest life experience through music and your emotions and stuff. So
1: you have grown a lot in the past few years or year, and you've played like from enormous gigs and this night you're actually playing in a little bar here in Hilversum.
2: Yeah.
1: What kind of gigs do you get the most energy out of? Is it like the chase after the big crowd, or do you also really like those very intimate settings?
3: It's hard to know before you get on stage, to be honest, but it's the gigs where you connect with people. It doesn't really matter how many people are there. Like last night we played in a tiny club in Ghent.
2: We had a great
3: gig. But it was incredible, like one of the funnest shows we've done in a while. because the audience was engaged. But yeah, we've done big gigs where they haven't been so engaged, and yeah, it doesn't leave you with the same feeling.
2: Yeah, it's hard. Yeah, it's hard to say. It's different every time. There is definitely like an incredible adrenaline hit when you walk out on like a massive stage, I guess, but which you might not get in like a tiny venue. But the difference would be that maybe in a tiny venue you would have a feeling of kind of, you know, I don't need to please anybody, or we can just have fun tonight, you know, there's no pressure on this. And that's kind of in its own right just as good as that adrenaline hit. So yeah, like Ollie says, different every time.
1: So the debut album is coming out. Where do you guys see Kyo go? Yeah, let's just hope everything goes well. Yeah. But where do you guys see Kyo headed for the next, like, let's just say 3, maybe 4 years? And I know it's hard. It's something, it's asking for a prediction, but still.
2: I think like the most we can ask for is that we just kind of keep improving in terms of like what we're making. We played Bird on the Wire last night, and we all went for dinner after the show, and we all kind of, it was the first time we'd played Bird on the Wire, and it did feel like there was a maturity in that song that I think we all felt particularly proud of. And like, yeah, the way we performed it was, it felt like we were moving in the right direction. So I hope that we can just keep kind of, you know, honing in on our craft as musicians and songwriters. And yeah, obviously, you know, we'd like to like headline some big festivals, and we've got that side of the ambition as well, you know, but yeah, I think the most important thing for us is just making better records. So, yeah.
1: All right, Kyo, thank you so much, and enjoy the release of the album. And I would say already enjoy the success.
2: Thank you so much. Cheers. Thanks for having us.

rumors spreading round. United takes his time. Right to shack outside the games. And you know what I'm talking about. Just let me know if you wanna go to that home out on the range. They got a lot of nice girls.